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It's Stacey, and Louder Than Life is back in Louisville this September. 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

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It's Stacey with you. Now wake up with Jackson, though, tomorrow morning, starting at 6, right here on WTF 97.7.

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1: 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It turned 25 years old just in July. 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

Lexington's Rock Alternative, 97.7 WTF. It's Stacy. Thanks for hanging out. And be careful. It's nighttime. Monsters are out. 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

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It's Stacy, and Louder Than Life is back in Louisville this September. So almost 200 bands over 4 days, and we can get you in for the entire weekend. It's quite the hookup. 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
1: Thanks for hanging out. If you ever followed along with Bonnaroo, the longest running and one of the biggest music festivals in the U.S., they did announce that they're going to be taking 2027 off. And so 2025, if you recall, the event was canceled. Big series of strong storms just dumping rain on the festival grounds there in Manchester, Tennessee. So we'll see. 2028, maybe when it's back.

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1: Maynard James Keenan, he's got a big old launch of Queen Bee Sushi restaurant. I mean, this guy does everything. So running a restaurant, no big deal. 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
1: The Unshatter documentary from Linkin Park. 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

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It's Stacy, and Louder Than Life is back in Louisville this September. 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
1: Thanks for hanging out. Greta Van Fleet, their new album on the way. 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
1: Thanks for hanging out. It's Stacy with you, and Metallica wants you to be on the walls of the Sphere. All kinds of fan appearances on the walls. They're putting it as part of the production. In front of the stage, in the crowd, outside the venue, meet and greet. Wherever you've gotten photos of you at a past gig with Metallica or without, they want to have that all over the walls so you can submit.

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It's Stacy, and Louder Than Life is back in Louisville this September. So almost 200 bands over 4 days, and we can get you in for the entire weekend. It's quite the hookup. 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
1: Thanks for hanging out. It's Stacy with you. Lots of movies if you want to go catch a flick. August gave us a lot of movies. The Dog Stars, that's with Ridley Scott doing that post-apocalyptic movie. Coyote versus Acme. This was for the kids. Will Forte and John Cena starring in this one. Mutiny with Jason Statham in that one. Pretty sure you have to say it like that. And Tony, that movie about the early days of Anthony Bourdain, did pretty well in its opening week. But of course, Spider-Man Brand New Day, still crushing it.
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1: Thanks for hanging out. It's Stacey with you. If you're a fan of Borat or anything else that Sacha Baron Cohen has done, is a new mockumentary called Ali G, Who Is I? You can watch the trailer now. It's in theaters October 23rd.

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0: 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My name's Shrum. A new Gallup poll says about half of all Americans are skeptical that aliens from outer space have been visiting the Earth. This new poll says 49% think all UFO sightings can be explained by either human activity or natural phenomena, while 37% believe some UFOs, or UAPs as they're also called, may be alien spacecraft. 13% had no opinion. The Pentagon recently declassified previously top-secret federal UFO files under an executive order by President Trump. Do you believe?
1: A return policy you can support. 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

97.7 WTF, Lexington's rock alternative. We've got three songs from Nickelback's upcoming album that have been released. The album Everything Under the Sun will drop October 30th. This is one of the tracks. It's Nickelback's Rattle the Cage.

Lexington's Rock Alternative, 97.7 WTF. The first movie trailer's out for Maserati, The Brothers. It features a star-studded cast, including Al Pacino, Anthony Hopkins, Jessica Alba, and Andy Garcia. The film looks excellent. I'm Shroom. There's the warning.

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The makers of Guitar Hero have a new music video game coming. I'll tell you about it at 1 o'clock right now. 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

0: 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Red Hot Chili Peppers. They're going to be included in this new musical video game from the creators of Guitar Hero. It's called Stage Tour. Joining Red Hot Chili Peppers, you got songs from Metallica, Motley Crue, Def Leppard, The Rolling Stones, and more. Stage Tour is going to be released December 10th.
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Welcome to your final day of August. You know, next month, we're going to get the new album from Autumn Kings, Epiphanies. It's out September 18th. Here's Autumn.

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I'm Shroom. 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I'm looking.

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Universal Studios' Ozzy Osbourne, Prince of Darkness Haunted House for this year's Halloween Horror Nights. It opened up this past weekend at Universal Orlando, and it will open up in Hollywood, California on September 3rd.

Lexington's Rock Alternative, 97.7 WTF. Bill Murray's new album, Kinda Hard, is out now. This track features A Day to Remember. Bill Murray's Always Let You Down.

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1: My name's Shroom. Ridley Scott says a long-awaited sequel to Alien Covenant is still in development, with Michael Fassbender's android David at the center of the story. In a new interview, Scott revealed the film will pick up with David creating a brave new world for himself. Now, the director remains fascinated by the character and his dangerous artificial intelligence, warning AIs can go off, and if they do, it's like a bomb. The potential sequel could face competition from the upcoming follow-up to Alien Romulus, which is also in development at 20th Century Fox. But Scott also praised the first season of Alien Earth as pretty good, adding another positive note for fans of the franchise.
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It's Maynard James Keenan, guitarist Billy Howerdell, and back on the drums, Josh Freeze. 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
1: We know Breaking Benjamin has a new album coming. We just don't know any more details than that. Just gotta be patient. They're teasing us with this track. It's Breaking Benjamin, Something Wicked.

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Weezer is playing at iHeartRadio Music Festival, presented by Capital One, September 18th and the 19th in Las Vegas, and you could be there winning a trip for two to the show. And also seeing the Smashing Pumpkins, who we just added last week. 9 a.m., your next chance to text in to win that trip for two and $1,000. Here's Greta Van Fleet.

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1: My name's Shroom. A 23-year-old prankster in Poland is facing up to 8 years in prison after allegedly ordering hundreds of pizzas to random addresses across the country. Police say the suspect used other people's identities and placed bogus orders that sometimes included threatening messages about crimes such as kidnappings and arson. Authorities say the prank caused significant financial losses for restaurants and left many victims feeling harassed and intimidated. In one case, investigators say he ordered 300 pizzas worth about $10,000. Cybercrime officials recently arrested the suspect and seized electronic devices from his home. Police are still trying to determine his motive.
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Getting stupefied with Disturbed. I'm Shroom. Here's Papa Roach teaming up with Hanu Mankind. See you in hell.

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I'm Shroom. 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

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If you've seen the Netflix adult animated series Devil May Cry, then you're definitely going to know this song. It serves as the lead single for the soundtrack of the animated series. It's Evanescence Afterlife.

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Five Finger Death Punch is going to be doing a free live stream of one of their upcoming concerts. 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Right now, Nickelback. It's their new song, Rattle the Cage.

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1: Five Finger Death Punch are going to live stream their September 8th concert at Red Rocks Amphitheater for free through Veeps. This show is part of the band's 20th anniversary tour. It's going to feature new production, major hits, music from the group's 10th studio album, Legacy. The album was released digitally back on July 31st, and it's going to arrive on CD, vinyl, and cassette September 18th. Fans are also going to be able to buy special merchandise during the live stream. Five Finger Death Punch's North American tour continues through October 23rd before a European arena run begins in January.
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Lexington's Rock Alternative, 97.7 WTF. Rage Against the Machine. We'll keep rocking you awake on this Monday morning with Autumn Kings.

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0: 97.7 WTF. My name's Shroom. You might have heard me talking about the new phone booth-sized human fridge. And this Japanese company's selling them. They blast chilled air around the person, and they can bring the inside temperature down to about 41 degrees Fahrenheit. Well, safe to say, these machines are a hit. More than 300 units have been sold since April, mostly to construction sites, factories, and warehouses at about $9,400 each. Now, the box plugs into a regular outlet. It can be moved around and shuts off after 20 minutes so workers do not stay inside too long. The idea is catching on as Japan deals with hotter summers and more heat-related illness. Companies are also under tougher rules to protect workers from dangerous temperatures, and many businesses say extreme heat is already hurting daily operations. Would you buy one of these human fridges at $9,400?
1: Going back to the Rock is so much easier than going back to work.
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Chavo from System of a Down joining the cast of Dexter Resurrection's second season, starring Michael C. Hall. The show is a sequel to the original Dexter series. It's been renewed for a second season, and Chavo's character, R.H. Martin, is going to be involved in a tense face-off with Dexter in the upcoming season. Thanks for listening. I'm Shroom. Here's Bill Murray with A Day to Remember. Always let you down.

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Now, tickets are $5 and the top cash prize is up to $200,000. I'm Shroom.

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A Perfect Circle surprising us with his new single. It came out late May, and guitarist Billy Howerdell has confirmed that more music is underway. It's a Perfect Circle, Starlight.

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7: 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Are you ready?
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6: 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Go!
1: And away we go. Hi there. Happy Monday. Jackson checking in. Was that weekend too short?
0: It feels like it was too short.
1: We're back at it Monday morning. We'll get you through it. Thanks for locking in. As always, appreciate it. Let's get underway this morning. Little Papa Roach, and Even If It Kills Me.

It's Lexington's Rock Alternative, WTF 97.7. Alice in Chains, I Stay Away, Jackson here. Looks like Will Smith is back in the movie game. He's shooting a movie called Supermax in Australia, where he plays an FBI agent investigating a murder inside what is described as the world's most secure prison. He's still banned from the Oscars, right? After slapping Chris Rock on live television. I think he got a 10-year ban. I thought it was life, but I looked this morning and I think it's 10 years. All right, here's Gary Clark Jr. and Come Together.

0: WTF 97.7, Lexington's Rock Alternative. There's the Scorpions, Jackson here. Things I Know coming up in just a few. Stick around for that. Random facts. Bill Belichick starts the season with a win. Second year as the head coach of the Tar Heels, trying to rebuild that program. Last year was ugly. They went 4-8. But 1-0, North Carolina beat TCU 15-10. That game was played in Dublin, Ireland to open up the season. The low-hanging fruit here is to make another joke about his 25-year-old girlfriend, Bill Belichick, 74. And while I am still fascinated by it, today I just say good for you, Bill. You got to give it up for the guy. Most 74-year-old guys are out there chasing golf scores, and Bill's out here chasing, well, you know.
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Nirvana, Smells Like Teen Spirit. Jackson here. Ugh, feels like a Monday. It's Monday, and it feels like a Monday. My advice is copious amounts of caffeine, and don't speak to another human until you have consumed said caffeine. Things I know, that's coming up. Random facts, we'll get to those on the other side of the end of

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1: 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Jackson here. That's the interview. Time for Things I Know. Because the more useless knowledge you have packed in your brain, the better. My brain is like 4% important stuff and 96% trivia that no one asked for. I can't remember why I walked in a kitchen, but I can tell you who sang a song back in 1987 after like four notes. Did you know the word poppycock comes from an old Dutch word that means soft poop? Yeah. Okay, that one is completely useless, isn't it? Billy Joel was in a two-man rock band called Attila back in 1969 and 1970. They only made one record, and it is on multiple lists of the worst rock albums of all time. I'd say he turned it around. Did you know that ducks quack in different accents depending on where they're from? And finally, the Super Bowl. That name was coined by Lamar Hunt Sr., who founded the AFL, the American Football League, back in 1959. The Super Bowl created as a result of the merger between the NFL and the AFL. And at first, he thought they would improve on it. He said, "I kiddingly call it the Super Bowl, which obviously can be improved upon." He added that the name was likely in his head because his kids were playing with a Super Ball, one of those super bouncy balls that were popular back then. Later in life, he said, "It's corny, it's silly, but it looks like we're stuck with it. I'm not proud of it, but nobody has come up with anything better." The proposed names that did not fly: the World Series of Football, the Ultimate Bowl, and the Premier Bowl. You know, I never really stopped to think about it. I guess it is a little cheesy. Super Bowl. But it stuck, and we love it. And now you know.
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Jackson here. There's the Smashing Pumpkins and Bullet with Butterfly Wings. As we head into the month of September, handful of months left in the year, the end of 2026 is shaping up to be one of the biggest years for rock releases. There are more than 30 rock and metal albums still coming out before the end of the year, including what Dave Mustaine says will be the final Megadeth record. Just a few. Nickelback has a new record coming out October 30th. Queens of the Stone Age have a new record. Foo Fighters, Alter Bridge, Hailstorm, Megadeth, Evanescence, Five Finger Death Punch, Rise Against, Lamb of God. I mean, the list goes on and on. It's a great year for rock, man. It's a great year. If you're a music fan, it's pretty exciting. It's some Metallica and Screaming Suicide.

0: WTF 97.7, Lexington's Rock Alternative. Linkin Park, Jackson here, and Grand Theft Auto has released another sneak peek. You can find these sneak peeks at the game and leaks on YouTube, typically. Grand Theft Auto 6 coming out November 19th, so just less than 3 months away. Every time I see another clip of this game, I think about how many hours of human productivity are about to disappear when it finally comes out. What was your game growing up? Like, what game completely consumed you? You know, the kind where you'd sit down to, I'm just going to play for like 20 minutes. And then it's 3 in the morning. And you start negotiating with yourself about whether 4 hours of sleep is technically enough. I think I can get, you know, for me, it was Metal Gear Solid. This goes back, but Metal Gear Solid on the first PlayStation. I was obsessed with that game. Played it right up until I had to leave for work. Soon as I walk in the house, it was on. And I'd play it until I couldn't keep my eyes open anymore. I had to beat it. I would say some of the Grand Theft Autos were pretty time-consuming. Some of the years of Madden, I was pretty obsessed with. Call of Duty. I mean, honestly, man, these days, I want to still play video games, but I kind of avoid them because I know what a time suck they are. And I just know if I start, I will never get anything done again. It's a total time suck. But I love it.
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1: Rob Zombie, Dracula, Jackson here. I was listening to some of the new Weezer record last night. It's pretty good, man. The Gold album. I'm starting to wonder, though, what they're going to do when they run out of colors. You had the blue album, the green album, the red album, white album, teal album, black album, gold album. Obviously, some of the records in there were titled without a color, but there's a lot of colors. At this point, it's like a paint swatch aisle at a Home Depot. All right, let's play some Imagine Dragons here.

0: It's Lexington's Rock Alternative, WTF 97.7. Beastie Boys, No Sleep Till Brooklyn. Jackson here. I don't know if you follow this guy on Instagram, but you should. He's a guy that just plays around with AI, and he's got a really weird cadence to his voice. Funny guy. The handle is Husk, H-U-S-K, dot I-R-L. Definitely worth a follow. He's got like a million followers, so chances are you're probably already following him. He's the guy, and it actually got OpenAI's attention. He was the guy that posted the videos showing that AI could not run a timer. He's like, I'm going to run a mile. I want you to time me. AI's like, great. Just tell me when to start. And then he would immediately, seconds later, go, okay, I'm done. How long was it? And AI was like, you did that in 12 minutes. That one went viral, and Sam Altman had to come out and make a statement and say, yeah, we're still working on that. But this latest one, he's trying to get AI to make the sound of a car horn, and it just can't do it. Let me see if I can pull up the audio.
1: Hey, there's a car driving at me, but my horn's not working. Can you just make like a honk noise so they can hear you?
2: Honk, honk, honk.
1: No, like don't just say honk. Make like a car honk.
2: Pull back if you can.
1: No, just like make a honk noise at them. Not a clown, not a clown horn, a car horn.
2: Now move aside.
1: What was that? What was that noise?
2: A quick horn blast.
1: No, it wasn't.
2: Pop. That's as close as I can get.
1: No, it's.
2: But please don't rely on
1: that. That can't be as close as you can get.
0: You got to follow this guy if you don't. Like, some of his most recent videos are titled, Telling AI to Act Like a Guard Dog. Using AI to cover up the sound of a fart. Telling AI I was swallowed by a whale. I mean, it's good for a laugh. Check it out. Again, it's at Husk, H-U-S-K, dot I.
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Jackson here, reading a story out of Virginia where a woman woke up and discovered a bat attempting to get into her mouth. No lie. Yes, her mouth. Thankfully, she woke up before it got into her mouth, but she subsequently had to deal with the potential rabies exposure. My grandpa, when I was a kid, used to say, don't sleep with your mouth open. A mouse might run in there. And it used to freak me out. as a seven-year-old kid, it freaked me out. I can't imagine waking up and a bat is trying to use your mouth as a cave. Oh, my God. It's falling in reverse. It's bad guy. God.

0: It's Lexington's Rock Alternative, WTF 97.7. Falling in reverse, there's Bad Guy Jackson here in the sports world. Looks like Tampa wants to build a $2.3 billion ballpark, new park for the Rays. Kind of seems excessive considering for years they couldn't fill the stadium they had. Nearly $1 billion of that will come from tax revenue. It nearly passed Tampa City's council, although another government approval is still needed. But I've always been blown away that taxpayers will help these billionaires build new stadiums. Nothing says public service like helping a billionaire get better luxury boxes. Like $1 billion of that would be in tax revenue. And speaking of billions, former Lakers execs Joey and Jesse Buss are joining the group that are buying the San Diego Padres. And get a load of this. They're valuing the franchise at a record $3.9 billion. This sports franchise money explosion is just staggering, man. I mean, for $3.9 billion, a baseball team valued at almost $4 billion. I feel like for that much money, you should also get the city of San Diego. Like, you buy the team, we'll throw in San Diego.
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WTF 97.7, Lexington's Rock Alternative. Jackson here. There's Green Day, Basket Case. Did you see Maynard from Tool just got his hip replaced? His left hip basically gave out when he was touring Europe with A Perfect Circle. So he finished the tour in pain, had to walk around with a cane, and got a full hip replacement about a week ago. He's not slowing down. He's got 27 shows in 18 countries with three different bands between now and Christmas. That's nuts, man. Most people get a new hip and celebrate being able to walk to the mailbox. Maynard's like, cool, I got 18 countries to tour. By the way, this is his second hip replacement. He had one replaced back in 2015. All right, let's play some Stained. It's been a while.

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As Collective Soul and Shine Jackson here, it's official now. Tom Cruise is returning as Cole Trickle. Anne Hathaway playing a team owner slash engineer. Days of Thunder 2, release date of June 2028. The original came out in 1990, so 38 years later, Cole Trickle is back. Tom Cruise is 64. He was 28 when he filmed the first one. So we got another Top Gun. Now we've got another Days of Thunder. I feel like somewhere the old cast of Cocktail is getting antsy. We don't need another Cocktail. There's no need for a Cocktail 2. We're good. It's Disturbed and Hey You.

0: 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Hey, make us a preset on your iHeartRadio app. Jackson here, Jimmy Eat World. There's the middle. You know, in college football, you see a lot of blowouts, right? You see some pretty high-scoring games. But this one might take the cake, man. Did you see that South Carolina State beat Savannah over the weekend 87-0? Eight different players scored touchdowns, and running back Josh Shaw scored three of them. I mean, eventually even the scoreboard guy's got to be like, do we have to keep doing this? Like, you know how sometimes at kids' games when there's a blowout, they quit putting up the score because they don't want the kids to feel bad? Man, eight different guys scored touchdowns. At some point, you know, South Carolina State was probably just like, all right, who else wants one? I bet we can get the water boy in for a touchdown. I kind of feel for Savannah State, man. I don't think anybody on that team slept well that night. All right, still this hour, some Godsmack, 21 Pilots, and AC/DC. Stick around.
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1: 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Jackson here, there's Godsmack and Voodoo. Remember when you were a kid and your biggest problem was homework? I don't think we appreciated that quite enough. As kids, we couldn't wait to grow up. Yeah, huge mistake. There's 21 Pilots and Stressed Out.

0: 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AC/DC, Shoot to Thrill. That was like one of my favorite songs on that record, Back in Black. Love it. So Time Magazine just put out a list of the 100 most influential people in AI. And Paris Hilton is on there. If you're wondering why, and I'd be shocked if you weren't, the roots actually lie in her sex tape and go back more than 20 years. Ever since then, Paris has been an advocate for privacy rights and has recently been fighting for legislation that will protect victims of non-consensual digital and AI-made media. She also did the Searching for Mr. Deepfakes. That was a TikTok docuseries about the investigation into non-consensual AI-generated porn sites. She says this could happen to literally anyone and has already affected millions of people. So using her platform to try to make a difference. And for the first time ever, I'm like, yeah, I'm with Paris Hilton. Seriously, man, we're entering a dangerous age with AI. Somebody could take a picture of you and turn it into whatever they want. It's freaky, man. Here's hoping over the next couple of years, they figure out a way to get some guardrails up.
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Marilyn Manson and Sweet Dreams. Jackson here. Five Finger Death Punch is going to do a free live stream of one of their concerts. We'll talk about that coming up. Here's Evanescence and Afterlife.

0: 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It's Evanescence and Afterlife. Jackson here. This is cool, man. If you're a Five Finger Death Punch fan, you can catch a free show from Red Rocks. Five Finger Death Punch celebrating their 20th anniversary with a free live-streamed concert from Red Rocks on September 8th. 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The band's achievements include over 15 billion global streams, 13 consecutive Billboard mainstream rock airplay number ones, and significant charity work. Fans can also catch the band on the 20th anniversary tour in North America and Europe, with the Red Rocks concert promising a grand production and a visual experience. That's cool, man. I'll tune in.
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Nirvana, Come As You Are, Jackson here. You gotta love that his son, Jacob, picked up the torch, because in 2026, we're still getting new music from Sublime. And that is pretty flippin' awesome. 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

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And it was a night they played 10 from start to finish. First time they had done that since 1992. They're going to call it 10 Live. It'll be available on black vinyl and a limited edition clear vinyl. And that will be available for you to throw money at November 27th. Is Pop Evil in Footsteps.

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0: 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Lit my own worst enemy, Jackson, here, and that's going to wrap things up for me, man. Thanks for hanging out. Thanks for listening. Hope you have a stellar day, and we'll catch you back here tomorrow morning, bright and early. See you then.
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1: 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I'm in a bad mood and want to listen to Break Stuff by Limp Bizkit.
0: I mean, it's Monday morning, so I feel ya. I got you, Limp Bizkit, coming up in just a few. Aerosmith. Appreciate the request, man.

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1: Five Finger Death Punch getting ready to crank back up their 20th anniversary tour. Their next show is at Red Rocks, which is basically a home show for them since they're out of Colorado. And that show is a week from tomorrow. Here's their new one, Eye of the Storm. 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
1: We added the Smashing Pumpkins to our already massive lineup for the iHeartRadio Music Festival, which is in less than 3 weeks. Muse, Weezer, Goo Goo Dolls on that as well. Another shot to win your way there just after 1 o'clock.

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Is Twitter going to make a comeback? Well, not exactly. There's a new social network, though, called Twitter.now, looking for some early users. It's not affiliated with X. That's owned by Elon Musk. He bought Twitter back in 2022, changed the name to X. So obviously he's suing to keep another company from using Tweet or Twitter. We'll see if he's successful in that. 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
1: Jack Osborne gave an update on the Ozzy biopic, which has been in the works since 2021. So yeah, long before he passed away. Said the script is done and they're heading into the production phase. Wouldn't tell us who was playing young Ozzy Osborne. Someone will figure it out sooner than later, though.

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0: 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NASCAR wrapped up the regular season at Daytona over the weekend, and now it's the postseason, the chase. 16 drivers have their slots, and the chase officially starts this coming Sunday at the legendary Darlington Raceway.
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1: Well, if you're having a garbage Monday so far, just think. 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Hopefully. 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Pink

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1: Breaking Ben and Chevelle kick off their tour this week. Breaking Benjamin said they put out this new one just to be able to have something new to play on tour. This is called Something Wicked. I imagine it'll end up on an album at some point.

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And we'll throw in $1,000 as well. 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

0: 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I mean, not that you can't turn over a new leaf any other day of the week, but I feel like most people get their start on something new on a Monday. So that's kind of what this song is about, getting a fresh start.
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Week one of college football officially gets going Thursday. 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
1: Hey, could you play Welcome to the Jungle by Guns N' Roses?
0: 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Thank you. Right after Alien Ant Farm. Appreciate the request.

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97.7 WTF, Lexington's rock alternative. Now, when I first saw this movie Primetime, starring Robert Pattinson as Chris Hansen, was coming, I just assumed that Chris Hansen was a part of it. Well, it turns out he's not. In fact, he was turned away from a screening recently when he declined to sign an NDA. And it hits theaters this weekend. He says he has considered legal action depending on how he is portrayed in the movie. But he hasn't seen it, so crazy, right?

97.7 WTF, Lexington's rock alternative. It's like these guys are writing songs in their sleep. I mean, they just come up with so much material. Shinedown's last album had almost 20 tracks on it. This is one of them. It's called Young Again, new music

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1: In just a few weeks, we are going to get the latest solo project from Tom Morello. This will be the fourth solo project from him out late September, and he says it's a little heavier than the first 3 years Tom with his

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97.7 WTF, Lexington's rock alternative. Jeff Gute from STP as the vocalist now for the band said, don't expect anything new. We don't feel there's a need for it. We're just enjoying seeing fans on the road with Godsmack and Dorothy and playing the biggins. And that.

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You should be here tomorrow morning when you head out the door, right? 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

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Good vibes and good times on a Monday with Sublime and the Big Rig. Thank you for being here. Now, if you don't know, Theory of a Dead Man are back with a new album. 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

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Two-time performers at our iHeartRadio Music Festival. Yes, Green Day this year. First-timers all over the place. Weezer, along with the Smashing Pumpkins we announced last week. Goo Goo Dolls. And your final trip of the day. 5 o'clock hour with me and your text to win keyword coming. It is disturbing.

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They opened up Halloween Horror Nights, Universal Hollywood, Universal Orlando this past weekend with the new Ozzy Haunted House. 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
1: You get to see the Offspring at Aftershock. They're not playing Louder Than Life this year, nor is Evanescence, but Iron Maiden is at Louder Than Life, which is right around the corner. God, that weekend, it's just absolutely going to rock. It's Who Will You Follow?

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1: Final week of going to Vegas. Are you ready, Big Rhea? Yes, we are headed off for our iHeartRadio Music Festival, which is just a couple of weeks away from going down. Smashing Pumpkins newly added to that bill here over the last week, along with Weezer, the Goo Goo Dolls, Muse, and everyone else from the world of music for the biggest weekend of music of the year, all presented by Capital One. 9 a.m. every morning this week starts the winning, then again at 1 and 5.
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97.7 WTF, Lexington's rock alternative. Last weekend of September, Pearl Jam will perform for the first time since Matt Cameron quit the band. Yeah, 10 years of Ohana Festival coming up later this year. That's going to be good. It is Shinedown. It is Monsters. As we roll through this Monday, getting you home.

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I can tell you, after watching preseason football, I have no idea who's going to be what this year, because it was a crazy onslaught of guys trying to make teams. That's the one thing about preseason over the last multiple years. You really don't see who your team actually is, because the starters, what, maybe get five reps the entire three games? And it's like either you hit it coming out of the gate or you're a dumpster fire. 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

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AC/DC continues its run across the U.S. all the way through the end of next month in Philly. It's going to be a hell of a time, man. And then after that, we're off into the great unknown because none of us know what's next for this band. It's Hell's Bells.

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1: 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They are Warning. They are out of Mexico, and this is New Rock. 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

97.7 WTF, Lexington's rock alternative. Had a busy year, man. I mean, they played everything for us. They did our iHeartRadio alter ego. They did the music festival. They did it all. Fall Out Boy. Nothing new coming. They're like, you know, we go out, we play the jams, we have a good time, but we're not under pressure to record any new music or new album. Not like fans are clamoring for it, so we'll see you when we see you, pretty much.

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1: Thanks for hanging out. It's Stacy with you. And August ends here. Tomorrow is September. 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
1: Thanks for hanging out. It's Stacy with you. We're just going to stick with this stack of Fs. Lazy here. Swapping CDs out. Just kidding. It's not CDs. Aw, does that ruin it for you? Finger 11 right into 5-finger death punch. Oh,

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